0: Okay, saving 12.
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He's also shouting and screaming at people, trying to cause a disturbance. He's currently on the bridge at this time. 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

0: Guard. 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
1: 10-4.

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1: 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I'll be en route to the barracks, 151-535, starting miles, 151-535.
0: 2025.

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Safety units response, Serenity Point, fire alarm sounding, Serenity Point, fire alarm sounding, Tone Time 2025.

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0: I'm not sure if this is going to be related or not. I'm 10-12 here with Dewey Ratliff. He's walking here on the side of the road. He's got a trach now. He can't speak. Spoke to him through a piece of paper here. He's advising he needs an ambulance. I'm not exactly sure what's wrong with him. He's acting like he can't breathe well.
1: Give Orchard 20 with him.
0: My dollar in the car wash here in Marvone.

0: Fine, so go ahead.
1: Okay, we're just taking a third-party call of a disturbance at 160 Sandler Drive. We're being 160 Sandler Drive. It's going to be there across from W.R. Castle. Apparently, the caller's going to be a Tom White. He fosters several children, and the biological parents of some of those children are there at his house causing a disturbance at this time. Go ahead.
0: Go ahead.

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1: Millard Highway between the Family Dollar at 9640 Millard Highway and the car wash at Marbone. Troopers can be out with a 50-year-old male having difficulty breathing. 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

0: 528 Mingo. Five, two, eight. I'll be out of the barracks, 10-15, one female, 151-553, 151-553, any miles.
1: 10-4, sir, 20-50.
2: 716 Mingo.
1: Go ahead.
2: I'm not sure if you were a troop driver and those ones on the Cody Curve, but if you did, that's my little barracks. I got one now, 10-15. You 10-17 the barracks.
3: It wasn't us, sir. Is it 29s or NCIC?
2: 29s. 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

0: Rồi.
1: Này ấy, spoke to the Tom White, the advisor sheriff's office responded, and they're already taking care of this complaint.

asking for. I believe the issue is the RP is running for sheriff in Johnson County. I think there might have been an issue with that, but he said the deputy was had put the information down. We're going to go talk to the father of the foster children.

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1: Team 4, I was contacted directly from Post 14 Dispatch Break.
0: Yun.
1: Team 4, they advised me of a reckless driver complaint coming through Wilmsville into Johnson County. If you don't care, go and attach me to that. Show me 97. The area, I'm on 23 now.
2: 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I'm down here as well.

0: 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Good.
1: Stand for them. Right here close to the Johnson Lawrence line. I'll jerk them as well.
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Break. Traffic on Miller Highway. My unit 561 is loaded and transporting to PMC.

Roger, the Cessna is calling 511 Vernon Ford Road. 511 Vernon Ford Road is Avon. It's a 20-year-old female having seizures. It's a two-story white house.

0: Yeah, we're gonna call there to HMI 14736 for John Buck Highway. Got a male subject showed up laying on the horn, appears to be 2301, 148, 149. He's driving a blue it's a Kia Soul. According to the 47 they gave us, it's a 2020 Ford EcoSport, blue in color. He went 98 towards the RMRs. Right. Apparently he assaulted some people there. He struck his grandfather, hit a tree with his vehicle. He's still 97 there at this time, though.
1: Yeah, he's 55.
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0: 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Break for Kentucky 47.
1: Yeah.
0: 10-4 for me. King 7 Tom 510. King 7 Tom 510. I got Kentucky Oil on you, copy. 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

0: Good.
1: Yeah, boy, that mail is going to be 9816 there. The address he left from was 14736 for John Belcher. The trailer on the left is on the hill just before you get to the old bank and the Rick and Dad's General Store.

Matt Griffin, 615-0-1215B, in out to the magistrate court for amendments. If you want, just go ahead and put this out there.

0: Dime. Just had a female call in, Amanda Goff. She stated that a third party was involved in stealing her vehicle. His name is John Griffin. She advised he's walking into the 7-Eleven now wearing gray sweatshirt and has black hair.
1: Your public service.

for dial 3. 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She is currently unconscious. Be a tan house. We'll have one heading that way.

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0: Got a call direct about a suspicious smell in the camp. Not seeing anything. 10-4. I see one of the regulars walking a dog. That's now the ordinary. 10-4, 10-8.
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0: Everyone, everyone, y'all going 98 from there. We got a overdose at 377 Left Fork Island Creek. They called in about 28-year-old Brittany Tittle was possibly overdosing. We got EMS en route. They request KC.
1: I'm going to pop my flight and be right with that.

0: Knew it.
1: So not yet. Yeah,
0: hey,

0: 5392, Station 40. Have a call from Plainfield Dispatch and their sheriff requesting troopers. They got a fire department on scene. Apparently it's turned into a fire in progress, possibly domestic.
1: Okay,

0: 5-5-3. 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It's going to be there at the Chloe Double Quick red light.
1: Yeah.
0: Silver Ford Escape.

0: 5-5-5-3. Yeah, we're college students. 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
1: Yeah.

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1: 2303.

0: brother at the door when you call me?
1: Yes.
0: Yeah, unfortunately, Robert 22562318. Repeating, Robert 22562318. Go ahead.

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0: Team 4.

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Address is going to be 7950 State Road. Reading 7950 State Road. Got a 75-year-old male subject possibly choking on something. He's currently turning blue. May have also had a seizure as well. It's going to be a white house.

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1: Okay, what should we 403-57-0023. 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
1: Yeah,
0: 10 for work for LL. Can't work for Robert 22562318. Repeating Robert 22562318 break. I'll be 10:15 with that email in Rapid County. Break for beginning mileage. 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
1: Fill me in, Ralph.
0: Do you know where you're going?
1: Left fork or right branch?
0: 10-4. The caller stated once you get up right branch, you'll go to where the road forks. You'll take the left-handed fork. You'll see two big metal buildings. They're there over the creek at the metal buildings. Tango 66.
1: Go ahead.
0: I've got fire and route. They should be pretty familiar with the area.
1: 10-4. Where is it now?
0: 2340.

0: Go ahead.
1: Sir, would you like me to contact MACOM and get the status of a flight for your possible stroke victim, or would you rather me wait till you get on scene and assess?
0: Have they found this patient?
1: They have not.
0: From the sounds of everything, I'm going to say hold off on the flight, and let's make sure we even have a patient.
1: Wait. 10-4, sir.

0: Vale,
1: Go ahead.
0: did the caller give any details on where that?
1: The caller had no idea where he was at. He's not from this area. He stated when his friend had the stroke, he just left and tried to find a store. Somebody else walked into the store and kind of figured out about where he was supposed to be at, and the caller gave the phone to him. The guy told me that when you come up to Rice Branch, you go to where the roads fork, you take the left-handed fork, you look for two metal buildings. He's there where the metal buildings are across the creek. That's all that he told me.

0: Fire made it up here yet?
1: They just keyed up and asked me if I had any further. I explained the situation to them. They might be at Rice Ranch. I'm not sure.
0: Is it going to be right on the fork or stay left?
1: You'll make a left and you'll look for two big metal buildings. They're supposed to be at those metal buildings across the creek.
0: Ten

0: And on the left side of the porch, I saw fire on the right side over there. Have they keyed up and found anything?
1: Negative. We haven't heard anything from fire yet.

0: on the right part of the court and looking?
1: Fire department's on the right side. We took the left side. They're coming back down now. They went all the way to the lake.
0: 10-4. I'll try to get a call back in to the caller, see if they're still at the store. Maybe he can go with you guys and show you exactly where this other male is at.
1: We can give that a try, but, yeah, just go ahead and do it.

0: Go ahead on 66.
1: I made contact with the store that this mail called from. He is no longer there. The workers stated that he had left about the time you guys went up the road. He's going to be in a Silverado. So I guess he's paid him back up to where everything was taking place. Go ahead.

0: Well, it's not up this way.
1: That's all for domestic violence, fire engine.
2: That's simple.

0: you know, if you can contact that caller on the 988 there, he's advising he don't want a trooper to make contact with him in person because he don't want them to know that they bought it. He's afraid they'll burn them out.
1: Yeah, more outfits.

0: and said something about Pepper Shepherdtown.
1: We're going to make a quick trip up there just to make sure.
0: Yeah.

0: 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Station 2, Medic 22. Need your response. Dan's Branch, nausea, vomiting, time 0016.
1: What did you guys say in that this could possibly be an Upper Shepherdtown instead of Rock Branch?
0: My partner from the shift before, they advised possibly Shepherdtown.
1: Were you going to show us in route there from Rock Branch?
0: 10-4-0-0-1-6.

0: And what's coming back on a 2023 Toyota red in color, registered to a Bobby Elswick of Mean Station, Tennessee. Expiration shows suspended. Insurance is unconfirmed.
1: Happened.

0: No truck, no evidence of anyone. Also up Upper Shepherd. We're going to head back to the station, clear up. Anything else comes out, let us know.
1: Ping 400-27.

0: 487, go with it.
1: Hey, 9861, repeating 407, hey, 9861.
0: He is going to be suspended on license, negative 29.
1: 10-4, I've got another social you can call.
0: Go ahead.
1: So
0: the first three of that are going to be 407.
1: 07-37-1849. Or it's going to be 1844, not 1849. He's advising Ian McKenzie.

487, I've got William McKenzie out of Flat Gap. He is in force, no restrictions for a couple priors, including DUI first. Negative E29 is going to be the respondent on two protection orders, considered armed and dangerous.

0: Anyway.
1: I'm going 98 first.
0: Go ahead.
1: Mock Rat, first interview we ran. He advised that his name was on the deed. He was made aware that the taxes were behind him on the house first. Aware that the property had been purchased by a investment company. We made him aware. He's got his couple of belongings that he had for residence. And he went 98. He agreed not to come back. Everything's done for you. Out of the cab that the RP provided the signed document from the from Johnson County Court. I can attach that to the cab if needed.

0: reports mutual related to Pottsville City EMS.
1: I've got the case number of the Johnson Circuit Court for the civil action. If you can copy for the case number to add to that case. It's 25-CI-00109. 25-CI-00109.

search all the little areas up under here. We've not been able to find anything. You can go ahead and show us a clear thing back in there.

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1: Stat 22 on trailing at Alpha.
0: I'm Alpha.
1: Stat 22, go ahead.
0: Good evening. 5 out, check by ARH, BLS. Have a 49, 49 female, Dodge and Wyoming, got 12 hours. She's done circling in, she's still on the drive. Stable vitals. She's had 4 Zofran. My number is 82318, and ARH has been notified as well.
1: Can you repeat your number for me?
0: Yeah, 082318. 082318.
1: I copy. 082318. 082318. Your number for me is 2928052.
0: Good copy. You guys have a good night. Be clear, Alpha.

0: going off at his neighbor's residence. Caller's address is 742 Runyon's Branch. Repeating 742 Runyon's Branch. I could hear the audible alarm in the background. Very. 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He's tried to make contact with them to make sure everything's okay. He's negative contact. He doesn't know if somebody's actually trying to break into the residence or not. But
1: Cover Mountain.

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1: Good.
0: Where she lives, she's in a white car in front of her residence for about 30 minutes. She's been watching on the camera. Sees a man and a woman and the door open. She's not seeing anybody get out of the vehicle. So she has a pop chain in front of the house. She thought maybe they stopped there for that, but nobody got out of it. It's a cedar trailer with a beauty shop built onto it.
1: Marine. White Mary side or the Calaway side of left one?
0: Calaway side. Looks like it's almost to the head of it. It's about a mile above Calaway.

0: Sí, pues tengo ahí apenas dos puestos de Konami ahí. 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
1: Inform Papa Hardy, she doesn't play them in Elsa. Over there.
0: She started playing with them on Blackberry. She can't see me turn off, she turned out some blazes. Then with them on my port.
1: And we're out of jail anyway.

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0: Max.
1: Yeah, for I'm there too. They did go to that pop machine. That's it. They're 10-4. Right, just don't get them all back singles in. Other than that, they're doing fine. 2098.
0: .435 to Mecca.
2: Go ahead.
0: I've got a location on that place in the south. He's up. What is it? 22 Mine Road on the Powder Tower.

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But, we're almost to Myrtle gas station. 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
1: Go ahead.
0: I wasn't counting on the line. They're wanting to know if this is by the old fire tower and if you guys are needing assistance with fire or anyway.
1: There's not fake that up there yet.
0: Yeah.

0: 那个4-4。
1: 4-4，对。
0: Logan's wanting to know if you guys are needing a side-by-side assistance, and they also advise to be careful with that holler because there's a, it's rutted out pretty bad.
1: Yeah, we just got here to the bottom. We're definitely going to need a side-by-side.

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1: EMS is en route.
0: That's his one.

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0: Yeah, 10-4, we're 1-8 in the Hoy Holly out of here.

Backyard Hollow. Creepy Hard Advisor. There's an Elfo Dick that was on his father's porch and he came over his residence, beating on the door. He was refusing to leave, but now went 98. He's wearing a white shirt with a beard. They're not really sure what he's doing. 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

0: 4-4, go ahead.
1: Pleasant County advises they do have a side-by-side hiding route for you guys.
0: Alrighty, 10-4. He was pulling under a tree here. He's not paralyzed or nothing. 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

0: Good. 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
1: I advise it's going to be at 5:05 hour. You should see some units sitting up there.
0: 14.

0: On this location here, is that going to be the first residence at this hour, or is it going to be on it?
1: As you go all the way up, you'll see a right hand to turn off. You go up that right hand to turn off at the end, it'll be last house up there. Couldn't be a thing.
0: Gee. Hot dark.

Yeah, 98 up here. 42, will you locate at Darren Thomas Line next year? Thanks,

0: think that too. I located I believe a junior and a senior there in Thomas Martin, one son from Leopard Island Creek, the younger one. That talked with him.
1: I doubt it. Be D-A-R-R-I-N, Barney. Sam, I'll got a social from Progress somewhere, I'll find it.
0: Well, that's Lynn Darren Barney, D-A-R-R-I-N, and only came up with those two. The younger one's got an ETO with a Heather Barney, but maybe 29, the older one's maybe as well. But...
1: that one with the Heather Barney will be him, that's 10-4.
0: 10-4, he's maybe 29.

0: Really, if I run through it, it's slightly.
1: I just want to advise you that caller signal 16 tells that she just went 98. I mean,
0: 10-4.

0: it broke me out on the shoulder about a mile or so before Pop Yard. Right.
1: Station 4, Medic 44. 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Need you to respond. 1814 Rock Fork Bulls Creek. Breathing problem for Wayne County. Time 347.
0: Apparently he went and contacted them at the house and solicited them to show him the way up here at Pike Yard. 13-4, I sent them home to their parents. I'm going to make contact with their caller. Make sure they're not missing anything.
2: Griffey, yell at it.

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1: 404, go ahead. What's the status of that patient? What all y'all need up there?
2: He's having problems walking, or he was trapped underneath the tree. We was able to get him out and got him out here on the road, but he complained of some leg pain and stuff. He can't walk.
1: Fast or slow?

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2: These RPs are 10-4. He's just knocking on the door asking for schedules.

Dispatch, going to call 16654 Grapevine Road. 16654 Grapevine Road. 88-year-old male and cut his thumb at the tip yesterday with a saw. He's now in a lot of pain and it's not quit bleeding. A gray brick house, crashing gray brick and light blue house.

Creek Road, 3742 Miller's Creek Road. 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Tan double eye.

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0: How close are you guys to the station? I got a call for you.
1: Negative. We're not at station. We're just now back at almost the county line. What do you got?
0: I have an unconscious unresponsive at Corbin Drive.
1: Team 4, what's the address?

0: It's going to be 34 Corbin Drive. Otherwise, it's going to be right beside of Chapman's store. Also, Gilbert 14 wanted me to advise you that they're headed that way as well.
1: Kingford, did the caller say the high school is freezing high school?
0: Caller advised that this male has woke up and said the back of his head was hurting. He leaned over and went unresponsive. Now he's falling out the mouth. Caller advised that he is breathing.
1: Did you advise he was unresponsive and then regained consciousness and then was unresponsive again, or is he still conscious?
0: The caller advised that this male had woke up and stated that he was hurting in the back of his head, leaned over

0: No, they haven't crossed in yet, but told I can see that there, but they were found away. I'm very disoriented. And the plan that it says are really bad.
1: I can't copy your traffic, it was broken. Can you repeat?
2: The fire department ain't on scene yet. The caller just called back in and stated the male is now awake, but he's very disoriented and confused, and he's complaining that his head's hurting really bad.
1: 10-4, we got someone being an ATA.
2: And 4,

0: 44 Mango, we're going to clear Three Rivers out of service and route to Williamson for oxygen.
1: Team 4536.

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0: How much, you know? 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
1: Be advised that I tried to get a call in to Logan to get an EMS that's closer. They don't have anything available. The closest we have is somebody from 8-1.
0: Yeah, that don't surprise me one bit. Either way.

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0: 10-4, gentleman's fell asleep. He's 10-4. He just walked down in his go-kart.
1: Cancel?

0: coming back to Randy Westmoreland of Jackson, Ohio. Status is going to be valid, no restrictions, negative 29. Okay.
1: Over, thank you, sir.

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We have a male subject 69, woke up approximately 1 hour ago having a severe nosebleed, caller's arriving, the bleeding will not stop. Patient is going to be on blood thinners. It's going to be a white two-story house with a purple roof, white van in the driveway.

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1: 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You got patient update? I'm showing about 20 minutes up.

0: This has a third place after you go by Stewart's.
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0: 10-4. I've already passed them. Turn around and head back that way.

0: Go ahead.
1: Okay, there's no sign this guy down here, but the vehicle's still sitting here. It's locked up. He has a window, so I can't really see inside. And we've been here about a month ago on the same people. At that time, they picked him up on horse, but I can't, he's apparently left the scene.
0: People,

A lifeguard, attention watch lifeguard, have an EMS call, 6100 Ridgeline Road, 6100 Ridgeline Road, 60-year-old female having difficulty breathing and wheezing, also having some difficulty moving, has fluid coming out of her leg, it's going to be a white trailer with green shutters.

0: someone at the address of 30 Spa Court, and they advised that the James West that I was looking for has moved to a trailer behind the dollar store in Elkhorn City.
1: The airport.

0: file for this year, but.
1: I'm on, I'm driving on 633-37 near down to the ramp. I can run out here, make sure someone ain't in there or something, check it out.
0: Four. Thank you.
1: Well.

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0: Cockle 452.
1: Short.
0: Class 10-4, I got a possible single vehicle 1046 that's going to be on Douglas Parkway near Shelby Valley High School. Break. 10-4, Pike SO, signal 6-10. They received a signal 6 from an off-duty unit. I thought there's going to be a male there near the high school in a small purple truck in the ditch. Male is requesting an ambulance. Advising he feels sick. He's possibly going to be 148, 149. Break.
1: Sure.
0: 10-4, while on public service with the SO, they advise they believe the male may have also struck a tree. The off-duty deputy is 97, but he's going to be in civilian clothes, okay?
1: Yeah.

0: Big Chevy Silverado, unknown color. Donald Mullins of Salyersville, 10-4 insurance, expires at 9/30/27. Go ahead.
1: It has a flat on the left front tire, and the vehicle's locked up. I also have the VIN if you want to add to the CAD. I've looked over the hill here and didn't see anyone around. You can show me 98. You need to get to the CAD.

1962. That's coming back to a 2003 Ford Ranger, blue in color, to Donald Rowe of Robinson Creek. It's 10-4 on insurance. Registration expires 3/31/27. Good.

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0: Okay, is that an instructor permit or a driver's license?

0: fire. We're on this permit, sir.
1: Vehicle is expired.
0: Vehicle.

0: Keep that one, Mingo.
1: Go ahead, sir.
0: Okay, she's sitting on this private lot over here, and since she don't have a license, I took her keys. I informed her when her buddy got out of methadone clinic, had them call 911 and give me a holler. I'll check his license and then get the key back if he's got a valid license.
1: Two and four, sir.
0: Another day in paradise.
1: Yes, sir.

0: going to be a 45 only. However, the operator advises he's only got liability insurance only on the vehicle brakes.
1: Okay.
0: Before he's not injured from the collision. However, he was possibly having a medical emergency at the time of the accident. He's going to go to the hospital and get checked out into that. As far as the 45, no report needed. 98.

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1: Yeah, yeah.
0: 10-9.
1: 10-4.
0: Thank you. You're welcome.

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0: Yeah, 4 seconds.

Bernard, EMS call, 60 Phillips Ranch Road, 60 Phillips Ranch Road, good trip to nursing home, it's going to be an AB wing, room 205, Judy Marion, 55, shuttle ball, she's going to have knee pain, bilateral hip pain, and ad pain, but

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It's going to be the new town apartment, correct? TM4. What's that apartment number? T7. TM4, thank you.

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0: Yeah, I think so.
1: 10, 14, 26.
2: 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Is Tom King 174, Paul Adam Queen. You can read back out, or go with read back.

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unit, call it 945 West Russell Street, 945 West Russell Street. It's going to be the Elkhorn Housing Rehab. We've got a 78-year-old female, possible overdose. Call her while she normally gets knocked out at the facility. They suspect a third party may have given her something else.

device that it is. She does not have cameras outside, and she would like me to give her a signal 6 first. She said she had to go down to some other property and check it real quick.

Station 2, Medic 22, needs to respond, borderland, diabetic problems. Station 2, Medic 22, needs to respond, borderland, diabetic problems, phone time 1047.

Episode overdose at 945 West Russell Street. They've administered two Narcan. Her eyes open for a few minutes now. Her eyes are open, but she's still not responding.

0: for it, Fitmo.
1: Go ahead.
0: I say we'll take that RP first.
1: Go ahead.
0: Yeah, well, she was over through the night, but she believes someone blew her mailbox up. She said it. I don't think anyone hit it with her car. She said that there's burn marks on the piece of the mailbox or laying across the road. I'm going to go up to the residence and see what's going on.
1: Before.
0: She has a neighbor that had a similar issue. Someone shot her mailbox, shot their mailbox with a either a shotgun or something similar to this, but that she doesn't believe that it was reported.
1: 10-4.

0: deputies en route. They may be working the other incident. That's RP just finished. Do I need to respond, or are they going to take care of this?
1: Good morning, Public Service with Johnson SO. Give us just 1 second.
0: 10-4. You can let them know that I'll head that way and help them if they need any assistance or anything on this. I'll continue that way.
1: 10-4.

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0: 10-4, thank you.
1: You're welcome.

0: Pop, I fell into the car speeding. You knew you was 460. Break for Kentucky 47. It's failing to stop.
1: Go ahead with it.
0: Paul 4 Adam 653. Paul 4 Adam 653. You can disregard on the failing to stop. It's stopping here before Oakland.
1: Mango East Level Law Enforcement, be prepared to copy following Volo. Volo for a black Chevy Silverado, Kentucky 28. V42. 698. Last seen in the area of borderland on US 119, headed towards Williamson.
2: Yeah.
1: Volo time, 1118. Guess I should have said Volo for reckless driving, but I didn't. Too bad, too sad. Nobody's out on Volo report, no, huh?
3: No.
1: So I was like, I'll just Volo it, because ain't nobody going to do nothing. Dispatch. Hello?
2: There you go, I'll see you back.
1: You're my

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0: No record on 75301 Alpha.
1: 018A Alpha. 018A Alpha. 8 Alpha. Good.
0: People.

0: Fikran.
1: Go ahead.
0: If we miss our tires or other than that, at this 45, there's a lot in or around the vehicle. Go ahead.
2: Expire 7/26. Clear NCIC.
1: 10/4. I'm going to be out behind the Chatterley Fire Department. And a resident, unsure of the address. I was trying to get it off of that.
0: Okay.
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0: Right.
1: Okay.
0: Advise that she doesn't wish to have a report. She just wants extra patrol in the area. Thanks, 10-4 is right now.
1: 10-4.

0: Wow.
1: You can't know that, Cat. I'm going to do an IR on the S3.
0: Go ahead.
1: RP did make statements that she was pretty open on her social media about the politics in Johnson County right now. There were political signs out next to the mailbox. This is CYA. I'm going to do an hour on this just to make sure this wasn't an attack against her based on her politics.

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1: Yo, babe.
0: We're clear on the air in Wellington.
1: Pinfall in 48.
2: 22 Mango. We'll be on there by the Long Siren Channel. We'll be in that racetrack.

0: Tina?
1: I'll be 10-8 here in China, Roy. That individual no longer lives here.
0: 10-4.

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1: 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I've had somebody come up and see the one extra smell. They've got the roadway blocked right now. We'll be out with them.
0: 10-4.

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0: 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That's one main road up through there. They're going to let some vehicles get through. Go ahead.
1: 10-4, is it going to be a 45?
0: Yeah, it's a car.
1: All right, that'd be 10-4.
0: Thanks. Sam is recklessly driving. He said right now they're going towards McDonald's and Gilbert. They just passed the car wash.

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1: Team 4, I'm here by the entrance where you turn into McDonald's now. Does he say what that vehicle was doing?
0: Just driving erratically, in and out, you know, crossing lanes.
1: Team 4, does he say it was going into McDonald's or just heading that direction?
0: He'll be heading that direction.
1: Team 4.

0: camp order. 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Right. Don't need any report on it. Jennifer doesn't need a report. She's 10-4. They're going to try to get her out of the creek here with an excavator. I'm at 10-4. Obviously, I haven't got here the next few hours. And keep getting calls back on it. Metro 98. We're out to 145.
1: Yep.

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0: 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I don't need to read back. 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
1: PM4.

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1: I've got two vehicles, style 44, traveling over 90 mile an hour, US 23, brake for 47. Evan William, 216, brake.
0: Go ahead.
1: The second one's going to be Paul Lincoln Zebra, going to be Nora Ocean. Paul Lincoln Zebra, Nora Ocean.
0: Understood.
1: Not at the moment, no. I've got a North 44.

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0: Peaks. I've got a 45 on Upper Mash Fork, Sayers Hill Break.
1: Go ahead.
0: 15-4, male subject advised a side-by-side ran into the ditch. He declined EMS. They then got a call from Auto Brokers of Paintsville advising that a Jesse Reisner took this same vehicle for a test drive and did not return it. They're trying to get further now.
1: Yeah, so tell me the rest.

0: Go ahead.
1: Before. Apparently, this guy took this vehicle from Auto Brokers like at 10 this morning, and he's had it since. I made contact with McGoffin County, and I advised them, for correction, they made contact with me, and I advised them to have Auto Brokers make contact with us since we're the ones working the accident. Okay.
0: Black Kia, Powell.
1: That's 10-4. They're supposed to try and get their own rollback to go get the vehicle, but they're going to signal 6 back and holler at us, let us know.
0: 10-4.

I just spoke with Lance Ratliff at Auto Brokers. He advised that they do have their own rollback heading over that way to pick up the vehicle.

0: 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I forgot to tell you, that's my bad.
1: Team 4.

0: Six is not far. Approximately 48 years of age, out of West Virginia, former police.
1: Stand by. Even with a V or with a PH?
0: I'm not sure.
1: Yeah.
0: Possibly advised of FedEx driver drives me that this individual had a passenger in with him. He drives that was the name of him. He went to 98 prior to my arrival. Stated he's walking in the hills. I'm just going to try to attempt to locate anybody on foot here. Right.
1: Good.
0: Or he could possibly be wanted out of West Virginia. That's Max 29s.
1: Signal 6, signal 4.

0: Oh, I spoke with Auto Brokers, Chris Belcher, Eric.
1: Oh, yeah.
0: Yes, sir. He advised me that two gentlemen came in to do a test drive. Everything was appeared to be normal. The vehicle went for the test drive and never came back. He said he has everything on camera footage, him coming into the store and going 98. He had some questions whether or not these gentlemen would be arrested or if there would be any charges. I told him that would be up to you, and he would probably, that you would probably make contact with him. Go ahead.
1: Or his number, okay. Can you put it in there for
0: me? 10-4, sir. That's the 789 number. That's the main number to the store. The person that I spoke with was Chris Belcher, and he advised me that he was manager.

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1: Yeah.
0: Well, not every sport course citation issue. 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
0: yeah. 10.

0: channel mass up there, Mingo. Storm watch.
1: We should be able to pull them up online. What exactly you want me to look up for you?
0: It looks black down here where I'm at. The sky's black. Just how bad is this storm going to hit in here, Mingo?

0: 601, our weather alert is not saying that Mingo County's getting anything. It's giving us a broadcast for Boyd, Greenup, and Carter. Mingo's not included in this.
1: Yeah, they're black. It looks like it's getting ready to hit in here pretty good. I just want to know how bad it's going to be.
0: What we can see up here on this system that says it's going to be hitting in Carter County, it is advising of 40 mile per hour wind gusts and pea-sized hail with gusty winds. But like I said, that's not for Mingo County.
1: Four, thank you.

0: 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We're 24 minutes out from it.
1: 10-4.
2: Hold on. 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
2: What is your ETA?
1: How long have I been pulled up on GPS?

0: Yeah, team 4, you guys go ahead and take this call, if you don't mind, please. And 66, you can go ahead and 1022, go back to station.
1: Team 4.
2: Team 4.

0: Jackson McGoffin County, advised they would attempt to get mutual aid for the now 46. Their ambulance is actually at the nursing home right now. You can go ahead.
1: They're going to send McGoffin mutual aid in.
0: I'm going to attempt to get mutual aid, so they said they'll fix me back.
1: Yeah, boy, thank you, bye. Yeah.
0: Yeah, boy.

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He's unable to hold items. He's going to be big confined. It's going to be a one-story gray house with a black roof. That male is going to be 69 years of age.

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0: 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I'm just going to be the operator of the vehicle.

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1: You break for another Kentucky LWO, it's going to be the passenger of the vehicle.
0: Yes.
1: Charles 93, 090, 534.
0: Christensburg, he's in Forest, no restrictions, negative 29, okay.

0: Nei, for fiske. 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Same with her father, Jordan Lawson, as it's a 10-year-old and a 2-year-old. She's had reports that they've been in the vehicle with her father with no seatbelt. She's been driving recklessly with them. They've also been crying and screaming in the household while the kids have been there. Want to go check on them, make sure they're okay.
1: Okay.

0: your language and do that.
1: You say the patient was just intoxicated, refusal?
0: Yeah, we advised to go to the hospital, but she refused.
1: We're clear 1355.

0: 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Need you to respond to Connolly Branch. Breathing problems. Tone time 1356.
1: Poor sir, we appear to head over to Fish Trap. I'll catch you to a complaint. I've got some juveniles over there at the spillway, at the tailwaters. Apparently they're catching fish right there and just killing them right in front of several people. My male subject and a child.
2: 10-4.

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1: PM4. 5297. 60. Name and 88, Miss Lance and Lane. Caller Bob, he found a needle and syringe that's capped out while he was weed eating. He just wanted to know what to do with it. Okay.
2: 10-4.

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If 378 is Wilford Jake, I'll make contact with Jordan and the 2-year-old son. The child is 10-4. Great. Before Jordan advised that the 15-year-old child is at a grandmother's somewhere on Island Creek, he advised 18-4 as well. 98 was.

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0: 10-4, you show me 98, Rick.
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0: Your riser versus ditch line, side by side was 98 prior to my arrival. Right.

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1: Yeah,
0: I mean, not yet.

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1: Sixty-six.

Contact Wayne County and see if they can meet you with some ALS. Thank you. 10-4 Wayne County. I have a 64 female. Her blood pressure is 84 out of 53. O2 is currently 68. The bumper up to a non-rebreather.

0: Oh, 47.
1: Go ahead.
0: Got a call transfer from Goffin County. 320 Will Bailey Branch at Tyersville. 320 Will Bailey Branch at Tyersville. Caller advised that Walmart came and did a drop off at her home. So just hit her camper, almost knocked it off the block, and then went 98. Go ahead.
1: 10-4 route. I'm down along with it.
0: 10-4.

0: Single anyone else. 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
1: For 487, I'm coming out of Mash Fork right here. 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

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Wayne County is also let you know to pull over whatever you see, and they have a unit headed towards y'all, it's going to be their squad too.

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1: Sherman 98, call the Astra, this is 5198, on my arrival.
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0: 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I'm out with female here on the Elkhorn Creek here, here at the Mount Cooper Drive Breakfast Social.
1: Go ahead.
0: 15-7528.

0: 452, I'm Amanda Miller, out of ash camp, suspended on office record. She's got a couple of active as well. Criminal trespass third, drug paraphernalia. Go ahead.
1: 2-4-2-15, being up county.
0: Yeah.
1: Father-in-law.
0: 10-4.

0: attention to on guard. We have a possible single vehicle, 1046 at 5491 East Joliana Road. Repeat, possible single vehicle, 1046 at 5491 East Joliana Road. We do have a report of a truck on its side at this time. Unknown if any other vehicles are involved. Unknown injuries.
1: Too. Just want to give you a heads up, if you're going to go down the old way, there's a vehicle flipped over on its side right there in front of Morelli's.

0: It's Nick. My father's going to take me 460.
1: Okay, if I was with Nick for a second.
2: I'll give it to you.

0: 1452.
1: 1452. That's the single vehicle accident.
0: That's 10-4 right now. All we know is going to be a black truck on its side. That's all the information we have this time.
1: White County. I'll get their information there real quick, and I'll be right there anyway.
0: 10-4, 452, just be advised, we just received another call on this vehicle. This driver is going to be a juvenile. Also going to have fire department on the way. Roadway is blocked at this time.
1: 10-4.

0: Fatal. 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
1: Pressure 26 is down.
0: Camp 4 here, Tail Mountain.
1: He's probably going to get there rather quickly.
2: That's Camp 4. I appreciate it. 669, if you want to get the information, I'll work it.
0: That's Nate. I'll take care of it for you.
2: Okay, I appreciate it.

missed call at 1960 Raccoon Road. 1960 Raccoon Road to Jones Creek. We've got a third-party caller on the line advising there's going to be a male patient at this residence, possible stroke. Advising he does have a history of strokes had two recently. Patient is unable to walk, 72 years old. The advised caller is not with the patient at this time.

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0: 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It's 10-4.
1: Right before Morelli.
0: 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Well, it's only going 97.
2: 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We're not clear, not back to the station. 10-4, 1454.

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1: Okay, that's for sure, Craig.
0: Good.
1: Victor 6, Zebra 059, Victor 6, Zebra 059.
0: Gray Chevy Silverado, registered to a Daniel Baker at a Pikeville. Expiration is 10/31/27 in Orange County.

report. This is a old abandoned camper that no one resided in. But person making the delivery was trying to turn to come back out of the hauler back into the camper. Caused very minor damage. She just wanted me to attempt to locate them, you know, make sure that they're not 2301. It was a crew cab Chevy Silverado, painting color with a black front end. I couldn't get a 47 with it.

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0: Wilson versus guardrail, please. 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

0: Thanks, Paul. 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
1: Damn.

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0: 10-4, you're not 10-6. We got a hit and run in the Planet Fitness parking lot up here in Coal Run. Good.
1: Alright, let me signal 6 call on this property. I'll be around.
0: 10-4.

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Edward 408618. I'm 44 that vehicle. We talked about 2 times.

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0: I've got the VIN for that truck. If you offer a copy for that, if you could get a read back with the 10th.

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0: Go ahead.
1: Okay, so Levian's going to come back on the 2009 Chevy Silverado to a Cody Stellingly out of Nashport, Ohio. 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

0: going to be Holly Brown of Sandusky, Ohio. She's going to be in force, restricted to corrective lenses, negative 29s, both your Kentucky OL.
1: Robert 06-381-892.
0: Bill, he's going to be in force, negative 29s. Go ahead.

0: 光子对话。
1: 嗯。
0: My department is here with the report party. Advising that the people that are blocking the railway are the customers stopping at the produce stands. She advises that she doesn't think the railway is blocked now. Break.
2: Yeah, the power just went off and came back on. Which one's going off?
1: The Gilbert Pharmacy.
2: 10-4. I'll be in route.
1: 10-4.
0: William 2 Charles, 739.
3: Equinox, green in color, Kendall Patterson from Pikeville, Kentucky. Insurance is 10-4-9-30-27. Go ahead.
0: Yeah, for Keith, put in the cash for me, please.
3: Of course, sir.
4: Anyway, call the students expecting any of us who's bleeding. Thanks for calling 911 and responding to this regard.
2: Vehicle 5-4, field to the stimulus, terrorist, threatening. I'll take care of that. 452, we're always on at 45.
4: Steve.
3: Six, 669, it's the name of 88, my females. Everything's 10-4 right now, and it's hearsay threat.
2: Ashton,
1: Rockwell, 7-6. Kyle, Hartley Street? Yeah, give me just one second.

0: driver's going to be 10-4. I asked him about the end to the end. She smiled that she didn't realize she had backed into the camera. So I made her aware the owner didn't want to report. But, driver here said that she would make a note with Spark Delivery Service of the incident. That way they're aware of the incident where they stand for.
1: Negative 7-3.

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0: 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The 66 cleared, no taking that call.
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0: If you guys are already en route, you can go ahead and come on to Station 2 for coverage here in Williamson.

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They're out on private stuff right now, and we haven't had a truck there all day, so until we can get another truck there.

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1: 10-4, we going over here, Bert. Four, advise me on an IPO. Also advisor, if you can get any kind of proof of the threats made, there were, right?
0: Go ahead.
1: Four, she advised me, but also give an incident report number. She's 10-4 on up. She's 10-4, 298.

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1: Table.

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0: 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Come time 15:46.
1: Terminator 2, Ben out.

0: Also, caller just now called back and advised she thinks her husband got the fire put out.
1: Yeah. 10-4, 10-DC.

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1: This is Lee.
0: Copy your traffic marking.
1: Where was that wreck supposed to be on 119?
0: There is not a wreck. There was a structure fire. The caller just called back in and advised that she thinks her husband got the fire put out. It's at 94 Ransom Drive, across from Daystar there.
1: Okay, I think I was in several life rates to Velo, and I've not seen anything, but I'll go back and look.
0: It's on the hill on the right there, across from Daystar.
1: 10-4.
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3: Bring them water if they need it, but we don't have much manpower right now. Got a few people out of town.
2: 10-4, sir. The caller just now called back and advised she thinks her husband's got the fire put out. I'm trying to get up if anybody's on scene yet. Nobody's marked on scene to find out further, sir.
3: 10-4, I'm going to go ahead and cancel out. If they need anything, just drop our tones again, and I'll head back that way.
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2: 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As soon as I find further, I will let you know.
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1: Okay, well.

0: with you for a minute. We're back in service. Do you advise for an oil site needs any assistance on that fire? I'll ask who can respond.
1: The cavalry fire advised to let us know if you guys need water. Cavalry doesn't really have manpower right now. Williamson advised they can respond your way if needed. Go ahead.
2: I'm on scene here. I'm talking to the wife. She thinks they got it out, but I'm going to check and make sure. I'll let you know if there's more in here.
1: 1556. 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They brought her out. This is how we can cancel. Yeah, 10-4.
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0: 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He's pretty sure it's out, but he wants an engine just in case. 4.

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They pulled in here and got out and spoke with me as well. 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

0: that's my pull up. 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Perfect Donnie Bentley, 65-year-old. Has a history of stroke, possibly having another nail. 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Arm is cut as well. It's going to be a White House.
1: Hey.
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1: 34, is that Martin?
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1: 383, George, Paul, George. 383, George, Paul, George.
0: Black 2004 GMC Yukon, registered to Amy Sloan, Pikeville, Kentucky. 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
0: Y'all talking about that building over there on Farbone side?
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0: 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He was 10-4. 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
1: I cleared Kermit up when I dropped cancel tone. Anyhow. 10-4, we weren't aware that Kermit proceeded on, not marked in the cabin.

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Realized they were heading towards Elkhorn City on 460. 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
1: 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If it's okay to get us a record out here, please.
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1: That address 689. If you're calling the other end of 689, we're gonna stop trying to make contact. There's a numeric 383 and they're on a 3 feet in the back.
0: Stop talking to the neighbors. You're diesel after that. 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

0: Lockhart Pump Office, Lockhart Moving EMS call at 74 Lee Adams Road, Elkhorn City. 74 Lee Adams Road, Elkhorn City. Male subject in his 30s, possibly having a seizure, but he needs to go to a psych ward. We'll try to get further.
1: Yeah, we're out of service,

Pimple, can you look on the map if you can find a road that would get up this 129? I drove up down the holler. I'm UTLing where a driveway would even be to get to it. On the map, it shows out in the middle of nowhere. I'm not sure how you even get to it.

0: for 125. This should be this third driveway once you break off left for the long fork onto Sycamore. A newer double one.
1: I'm showing about a 57-minute ETA, 5-7.

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0: 你是很棒。
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0: We've got Tampa Bay 494 now heading around town.
1: Tampa.
0: Also, he advised that he's going to leave his residence unlocked. He's got someone coming here tonight to feed his dog.
1: Tampa.

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1: Yeah, 10-4.
0: Anybody happen to give an ETA?
1: Negative.
2: Medication he's not been taking, and I should have some suicidal thoughts as well. Good.

0: 我也分班了吗？
1: 上面就是一个
0: Burglar on sounding at 1429 West 3rd Avenue, Pack Lights and Power Number 34.
1: Hey, we'll take care of it.
0: 1741.

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1: Good.
0: I said you can attempt to locate an Ethan Music operating a white Volkswagen Jetta between McDonald's and Speedway Park Station area there, right?
1: Good.
0: His mother-in-law's advising he has brain cancer. We're unable to make contact with him.

0: I'll get the address of 150 Newsom Ranch, Jersey. Right.
1: Go ahead.
0: Call is going to be Lindsay Adkins. Advised a Thurman Shield woke up in a fit of rage, strangled her, and took her phone. Won't give it back. She advised he's still at the residence, but they're separated. She's inside. He's outside. She advised he doesn't think he has any weapons. The intruder responded out. Good.
1: Yeah.

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We're the EMS call. 1757 South River Road. 1757 South River Road. 60-year-old male has cancer and heart blockages. He's weak, hasn't been able to eat in 2 days. It's going to be a white and green trailer.

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1: Hey, Officer, can you call Hogan Hall, see if they have an ETA, please?
2: They're coming right to you. We'll be up there discussing.
1: Careful.

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1: Hey, you're on 7ETA to 74 Lee Adams Road.
0: ETA.

Yeah, four. Sounds like.

0: 吗？
1: 对。
0: 那我买一个，一会儿。
1: 对。
0: Where are my contact caller up here? This is only a PTO violation. There was no contact made between any of the parties that have PTOs, IPOs on each other. It's going to be sitting along the road on each other. Both claiming that the property is theirs. That's going to be civil. I'm going to have to be a surveyor. Take the civil court, right?

0: subject that had the EPA concern about syrup fucking him on him. I believe they're both going to be the same EPA about syrup, but just to be safe, I believe that they're going on their property. I think it'll be 10-4 up here. It'll be 98.
1: Yeah.

0: 395.
1: Okay. 10-4, we had a call of a domestic at 2104 Indian Creek Road of Bertie. Break.
0: Okay.
1: 10-4, the caller advised she got into an argument with a Jordan Curry subject. He was trying to get a ride from her allergy. There, she is declining to do so. She called back and advised he had walked off. She was fine with that. She didn't need any other assistance. However, he did take her car key. She was hoping you could give her a call. She can figure that out. Go ahead.
0: Yeah, well, it'll be 20 minutes. Don't worry.

to all Webster 100 units. Safety units respond, give a manner, fire alarm sounding. Safety units respond, give a manner, fire alarm sounding, 1829. En route.

0: make it in 7.
1: Go ahead.
0: Alarm company just called back in and advised you guys to cancel.
1: Copy. I'm sorry, we can't cancel on these alarms, sir. They're going off when we get there.
0: 10-4, 1830. Just wanted to make you aware.
1: We appreciate it.

0: Oh, yeah.
1: Team 4, I've got a Name 88 reference to some hunting questions over in the Johnson County area. He said he doesn't need to be contacted in person.
0: Team 4, I see it on the cat here. Just attach me off. Give a single C.
1: Team 4, I appreciate you.

0: Oh yeah, 155. Josh Bush Drive. 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
1: Hey, 1845.

0: Good.
1: Yeah, 5-6 Yankee, 7-2-3-3 West Virginia. Sunny Hayes of Night 1, 2003 Hyundai Accent, expiration 5 of 27. It's negative and sounds pretty good.
0: Paying for appreciation.

0: You can put me 98 off that gate. 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
1: Okay.

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1: Got 45 showing him a owner advised the vehicle just ran out of gas there. He's got someone about 7 minutes out. He's going to bring us the gas.

down to the Apple Blossom Festival for the main stage break. I believe Elkhorn 4120 is about to go 10-15 with one on an active 29. He's sending somebody to transport. He can't leave the city with the festival going on.

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0: Southwest Lifeguard, Boswell Coastal Lifeguard, Limit 1046 at 912 Frozen Creek, Cork, 912 Frozen Creek, a raccoon. Female has flipped her vehicle upside down in the creek, still pending injuries.
1: Seeking mutual aid at this time.

0: 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Break.
1: Sure.
0: Females put the Watney Fun robe upside down into the creek. The bystander still was bleeding, but she was calling back in there to get her phone, said she needed to clean some stuff up. Go ahead.
1: Damn, for him.

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0: 9 Echo Juliet 389. 9 Echo Juliet 389.
1: 10-4, stand by.

0: -718.
1: Good.
0: That comes back to a Diana Smith out of Williamson on a 2002 Toyota. Expires 9/26. Negative NCIC.
1: Same for that. Stop here. Same thing.
0: Bingo, you have a law enforcement license.

0: Got a female calling in from Liberty House Apartments. Advised, there's a dog that's locked in a truck. That is panting. I don't know how long it's been there. Go ahead.
1: Paying.
0: Oh, wow. 1927. It's supposed to be a older model gold Toyota Tundra.
1: Paying for

0: Which way?
1: I'm going over Joseph, and that's Memphis Street now.
0: Yeah, what is that way?

0: 3-0-7-12.
1: Good.
0: 5-10 to make contact with the animal control officer. There was no answer. Sent me the voicemail.
2: I
0: 1934.

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0: Dean Robinson or J&J. Arnie Leach out of Linton on a 2001 Toyota, expires 11/26, negative NCIC.
1: You have an address with that 28?

0: D Street, apartment 12.
1: 12. Blake, 12 should be on your right there. See if you can make contact with him.
2: Don't look like anybody's here.
1: Okay.

0: 7 fucking guys. Nobody here at this residence, but people hung up.
1: Not 1037.

0: Got a vehicle in here. We're just trying to locate the male that owns it.
1: Can you copy me that, Romingo?
0: Damn, we're making our way back down the mountain. We've had negative contact up there.
1: Okay, 10-4, 474 and 615 or whatever his number is, we're heading back up the hill there. So you might be running into him shortly.
0: Cool.

0: Good.
1: All right, you can copy all state police units. We've been out here, Jimmy's Creek. We're right by Booth Drive out here. We've got 2 10-15 right now. We're going to be 10-6 here for just a little bit longer.
0: 1939.
2: Yo, go.
1: Yes.
0: Is this in reference to where 476 requested a rollback?
1: Like, we cleared up from over there. It was at Silk Ranch. We're on a different potential locate call over here. That rollback got that vehicle earlier.
0: I just needed to know if I needed to make a new CAD. I'll start a new one.
1: I can't really copy you. Their radio service is awful out here. But we do have a Timmy Stacy 1015 and a Courtney Pack 1015 at this time.
0: 10-4.
2: 7-4, Mike. We're going to be 10-8 here. We're in enablement contact with people in the apartment, but dogs out, running around, acting fine.
0: 1941. Manually by law enforcement, take a call away from the destruction of property.
2: Is there not a PD guy up?
0: Negative. No PD officers out until 4 a.m.
2: 10-4. We're not going to handle the calls. We're going to see what's up and refer back to the PD at a later time.

0: Yeah,
1: the question the property call they just put out, I can't really hear anything out here. Is it active or non-active?
0: I'm not sure. It's here in Williamson. We're in the city right now.
1: Okay, I just want to let you know if it's non-active, myself and 615 can take care of it once we get cleared up out here with these 1015s.

0: 712, do you want me to make contact with 600?
1: No, I'm on Harrison Street. Almost on Harrison Street now. I'll talk to him. I just need to follow up with Winston Duty.
0: Cancel.

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1: Five, six, five.
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0: 10-4-0.
1: 10-4. It's going to be George 9-2-2-6-5-4-2-3. Again, George 9-2-2-6-5-4-2-3.
0: It's not locked. The other person sees driver's side of 10-4. 1-8.
1: 10-4, just be 10-4.
0: 5-6-5-6.
1: Break for Kentucky OL, please.
0: Go ahead.

0: 656. Comes back to Hannah McCoy of Elkhorn. She's in for us with corrective lenses. Negative any active as of this time. Right. That's 10-4. It's going to be a Hannah McCoy out of Elkhorn City. She's in force with corrective lenses. Negative any active 29s as of this time. Break.
1: Go ahead.
0: Not in this female's crossbound signal 10 was responded earlier today. Go ahead.
2: 10-4. If you don't mind, we send the next on the list to this address, please.
0: 10-4, you guys need a record rollback for it. Go
3: ahead. They should be able to get it with a record. 10-4, I appreciate it.

0: Evo.
1: Okay.

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1: Where at?
0: Stay in Springs.
1: Who's that?
0: Clark.
1: I've been supposed to be there with him.
0: We'll go check his daddy's house and see if he can't get on about too. Sure, it'll come out in the rain.
1: I'll take him straight on.

Hey, 5-1. 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I appreciate it.

0: Harper Lockhart, Harper Lockhart, be advised, got an iPhone crash detection. It's going to be the intersection of Widows Branch and Hamilton Branch. Intersection of Widows Branch, Hamilton Branch.
1: In Robinson's camp.

0: o'clock in the morning there one night.
1: Yeah. Somebody get him at that trailer about that time?
0: Surround the place.
1: Yeah. Park and sneak in and go after him.
0: Yep.